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Please be patient with me. I'm from the 1900s. Have a great rest of your Thursday. I'm Lindsay Draper on River Rat Radio, 95.7, 99.5 in Kingman and Golden Valley. 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
5: Taking a look at your Jack FM weather. Clear and breezy overnight tonight, sunny and windy tomorrow with those gusts over 20 miles per hour. Expect an overnight low of 68 tonight in Lake Havasu with a high tomorrow of 88, Saturday high of 91. Parker, you're sitting at 59 tonight with a high tomorrow of 95, into the weekend with a high of 98. 52 degrees overnight in Kingman and Golden Valley with a high tomorrow of 81, Saturday high of 84. 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
12: This check of your Jack FM weather being brought to you by Tire Man. Clear and breezy overnight tonight, sunny and windy tomorrow with those gusts over 20 miles per hour. Expect an overnight low of 68 tonight in Lake Havasu with a high tomorrow of 88, Saturday high of 91. Parker, you're sitting at 59 tonight with a high tomorrow of 95, into the weekend with a high of 98. 52 degrees overnight in Kingman and Golden Valley with a high tomorrow of 81, Saturday high of 84. Please be patient with me. I'm from the 1900s. Have a great rest of your Thursday. I'm Lindsay Draper on River Rat Radio, 95.7, 99.5 in Kingman and Golden Valley. 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